0: with me all night long? I mean, all night? The cruise jocks would be happy with a slight sway till around, I don't know, say 9:30-ish.
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1: 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September 16th and 17th, the Oil Sands Expo is back at the Suncor Community Leisure Center. 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And on September the 19th, the 9th annual hospital bed races will hit up Syncrude Athletic Park starting at noon. And finally, September the 20th, the Inner Pipeline Fort McMurray Marathon taking over McDonald Island Park and Wood Buffalo. Races are sold out, but you can come on out and cheer on your hometown crew.
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0: birth certificate says CHFTFM, Fort McMurray. 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
1: Hockey season is almost here. Your Fort McMurray Oil Barons get the 2026-27 season started on the road September 18th and 19th in Lloydminster against the Bobcats. Then it's time to come home. The home opener goes Friday, September the 25th at 7 p.m. against the Drayton Valley Thunder. And don't just show up for the puck drop. The pregame tailgate party gets going at 5 p.m. until puck drop. We're talking hot dogs, bouncy castles, and a chance to meet your 2026-27 Oil Barons. Bring the family out, get there early, and get fired up for another season of Oil Barons hockey. The Fort McMurray Ravens are hitting the field Saturday, September 19th at SMS Equipment Place at McDonald Island Park. The U13s kick things off at 12:30, followed by the U16s at 3 p.m. And then on Sunday, September the 20th, it's the Inner Pipeline Fort McMurray Marathon. Registration is sold out, but that doesn't mean you can't come be part of it. 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
1: Mission Control, we're locked in and ready to go. 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Everybody get your hands up. Check it out. Oh, oh, yeah, yeah. 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
1: 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And finally, September the 20th, the Inner Pipeline Fort McMurray Marathon taking over McDonald Island Park and Wood Buffalo. 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

September 20th. Canadians will once again run, walk, and come together in the name of Terry Fox and his Marathon of Hope. Here's Bryan Adams' tribute to the Canadian icon, The Ballad of Terry Fox. 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

said, are you gonna be my girl? 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
1: Hockey season is almost here. Your Fort McMurray Oil Barons get the 2026-27 season started on the road September 18th and 19th in Lloydminster against the Bobcats. Then it's time to come home. The home opener goes Friday, September the 25th at 7 p.m. against the Drayton Valley Thunder. And don't just show up for the puck drop. The pregame tailgate party gets going at 5 p.m. until puck drop. We're talking hot dogs, bouncy castles, and a chance to meet your 2026-27 Oil Barons. Bring the family out, get there early, and get fired up for another season of Oil Barons hockey. The Fort McMurray Ravens are hitting the field Saturday, September 19th at SMS Equipment Place at McDonald Island Park. The U13s kick things off at 12:30, followed by the U16s at 3 p.m. And then on Sunday, September the 20th, it's the Inner Pipeline Fort McMurray Marathon. Registration is sold out, but that doesn't mean you can't come be part of it. Get out along the route, make some noise, and cheer on your favorite runners as they tackle the marathon.
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birth certificate says CHFT-FM, Fort McMurray. 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
2: 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Alberta is adding more than 8,000 post-secondary spaces to help train workers for high-demand careers. The province is investing more than $148 million over 3 years in programs, including healthcare, education, engineering, technology, and skilled trades. Advanced Education Minister Miles McDougall says the funding will create more spaces in programs students want and employers need. Alberta is pitching major projects to some of the world's largest investors at the inaugural Canada Investment Summit. Premier Danielle Smith and three cabinet ministers are meeting with more than 100 investors from global capital firms, representing a combined investment pool of more than $50 trillion. The province is promoting opportunities in energy, critical minerals, agriculture, artificial intelligence, aerospace, and other industries. 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I'm Denis Conroy.
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1: And intern Maya.
0: And you and I have got some folks listening to the show.
1: Of course. Like, why do we do this if no one's going to listen?
0: So this weekend especially, I had a lot of people come up to me, but there was one dude that I want to talk about who brought you up specifically.
1: Oh, I'm honored.
0: There you go. So we're going to talk about that coming up. You enjoy this one by Nickelback, Rockstar. Good morning. I'm through.

0: Rockstar. Nickelback and Rockstar. Hey, Dexter and the Moonrocks are playing in Edmonton. You can win tickets to see them play as well. Ooh. It's in a club situation. It's really cool. All the details on the Cruise Facebook page, so check that out. Jerry and intern Maya here with you. And over the weekend, you and I were at the pancake breakfast.
1: That's right.
0: Jennifer didn't make it, the only part of the morning crew that didn't, because our two-year-old was really sick, so she had to stay home. Good thing there. So we met lots of people who listened to the show there.
1: We did.
0: Yeah, and lots of my friends came up and some new friends that I just met. Mm-hmm. I was like, wow, this is really cool.
1: Yeah.
0: And then I went out to Super Test. Okay. Oh. These are our people, Maya.
1: They are.
0: They are our people. They are going to shift right now, and they're going out over top of Super Test to site. One of the dudes I met out there, and I can't remember his name, and the only reason is...
1: Jerry, that's the number one thing to remember.
0: I know. I'm so bad with names. But this dude, when you see a guy who's like 6'6 walking towards you...
1: Oh, I pee my pants.
0: Yeah, see? And he looks like he should be a biker and everything. And I'm just like, oh God, what's this guy want with me? And he's like... the biggest smile on his face.
1: Oh.
0: And he's like, as soon as I heard your voice, I knew it was Jerry and intern Maya that's here. And I'm just like, oh my God, this is so awesome, because he mentioned your name.
1: Yeah, it wasn't like Jerry and Maya. It was Jerry and intern Maya. And
0: that was so great. Cool.
1: That's how you know you're a true listener.
0: And so he drives a truck out to site every day with food deliveries out there.
1: Okay.
0: So thank you so much for coming up and saying hi. I'm so sorry I forgot your name. But my God, you were big, man. And I got a little intimidated.
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1: It's all powered by Mr. Lou Plus Tires in Fort McMurray. 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And on September the 19th, the 9th annual hospital bed races will hit up Syncrude Athletic Park starting at noon. And finally, September the 20th, the Inner Pipeline Fort McMurray Marathon taking over McDonald Island Park and Wood Buffalo. Races are sold out, but you can come on out and cheer on your hometown crew.
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17: Cruise weather.
18: Today will be mainly cloudy with a 60% chance of showers. The north wind will ease around noon with a high of 12 degrees. Tonight, partly cloudy with a 30% chance of showers. Fog patches will develop overnight with a low of 3 degrees and a risk of frost. Tomorrow, a mix of sun and cloud with a 30% chance of showers. Fog patches will clear in the morning with a high of 10 degrees. And on Wednesday, a mix of sun and cloud with a high of 13 degrees.
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0: Cruz in Lincoln Park, Breaking the Habit. Good morning, Jerry and intern Maya.
1: Morning.
0: And Maya.
1: Yes.
0: I think that you like muscly men.
1: No.
0: No?
1: No.
0: No, you just watched a movie.
1: Yes.
0: Because a young Chris Hemsworth was in it.
1: He's blonde and blue-eyed.
0: And that's he's muscly. Type.
1: No, no, no, no, no, no, no, no. It's the eyes.
0: It's the eyes. All right, we're going to talk about a movie with Chris Hemsworth that got Maya all excited and going. After you check out this one from 3 Days Grace, Riot on Cruise. Good morning. Yeah.

0: Hi, it's 3 Days Grace on Cruise 100.5. Jerry.
1: And intern Maya.
0: And we're talking about movies now. And Maya watched a movie on the weekend, got her all revved up and nowhere to go.
1: No, don't make it sound like that, okay? Chris Hemsworth was in it. That was the only reason I wanted to watch it. Plus, it's called Cabin in the Woods, and okay, it's classified as a horror movie, but there's nothing scary about it. It's mainly a comedy.
0: Okay, so was it designed to be a funny horror movie, or is this like one of those movies that's just so bad you laugh at it?
1: Okay, no, I think it was designed to be a funny horror movie, but I don't think you need to... People who mix comedy with horror movies, it's a bad idea. It doesn't go anywhere.
0: So, Patton Oswalt, big comedian, his daughter was watching Halloween with him.
1: Yeah.
0: Like one of the scariest movies of his childhood.
1: Oh.
0: And she was laughing the whole way through. So this was designed, you should have a laugh,
1: yeah,
0: but it was also to be like a little scary at the same time, just didn't pull it off?
1: No, it was supposed to be scary. There was no word comedy in this description anywhere.
0: And it was not scary.
1: It wasn't scary at all.
0: All right.
1: I was so disappointed.
0: If you're looking to have your pants scared off, definitely not. But Chris Hemsworth is in that movie.
1: Okay, he was really hot.
0: Okay, so you like, again, muscly men.
1: He was blonde and blue-eyed and young, and that's all I need.
0: Apparently, that's a wow.
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1: This is Jacoby from Papa Roach.
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0: Papa Roach, Sean Cruz, The Big Morning Show, Wake Up Colin, and this is Wake Up Colin because my name's Jerry Neville.
1: And Intermaya.
0: Yeah, there you go.
1: That was in our usual intro.
0: No, I know. I kind of different. Last week we talked about your mom going camping with your dad and your dad's version of camping, very rough.
1: Yeah.
0: Your mom's version of camping, probably in a fifth wheeler with a bedroom in it.
1: Yeah, preferably.
0: Okay. So
1: it's going wrong.
0: It's going wrong. It's going wrong.
1: Everything is terrible, and I get daily texts.
0: All right. So we're going to talk about how Maya's mom is surviving camping with her dad, who's out there with I don't understand why you can't be in a lean-to. Get over here. Right after you check out a couple of tunes, this one by Big Wreck, The Oaf on Cruise.

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1: I'm Denis Conroy with your look at sports. The Fort McMurray Oil Barons are gearing up for the regular season after wrapping up their preseason with a pair of road games. The MLB beat Camrose 3-1 before falling 4-3 in overtime to Drayton Valley. Fort McMurray opens the regular season Friday against Lloydminster. And there's plenty to celebrate in Wood Buffalo, with Sportwood Buffalo announcing its 2026 Multi-Sport Award winners. Jiu-Jitsu athlete Stacey Belflower is the Female Athlete of the Year. Volleyball player Reed Nicholson takes Male Athlete honors. And the U13 Fort McMurray Ravens are Team of the Year. The awards are presented October 3rd. Over to baseball, where the Blue Jays exploded for an 8-1 win over Baltimore on Sunday. Vladimir Guerrero Jr. had four hits and his first home run at Rogers Center this season. While Kazuma Akimoto also hammered, Toronto is now just one game behind Cleveland for the final AL wildcard spot. The Jays open a series with Detroit tonight. And finally, Elena Rybakina has captured the U.S. Open women's title, beating two-time defending champion Aryna Sabalenka 6-4, 5-7, 6-2. The victory gives Rybakina her first U.S. Open crown and moves her to number one in the world. That's your look at sports. I'm Denis Conroy.
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1: Today will be mainly cloudy with a 60% chance of showers. The north wind will ease around noon with a high of 12 degrees. Tonight, partly cloudy with a 30% chance of showers. Fog patches will develop overnight with a low of 3 degrees and a risk of frost. Tomorrow, a mix of sun and cloud with a 30% chance of showers. Fog patches will clear in the morning with a high of 10 degrees. And on Wednesday, a mix of sun and cloud with a high of 13 degrees.
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0: Mission control, we're locked in and ready to go. Stand by for launch. Everybody get your hands up. Check it out. Oh, oh, yeah, yeah. Oh, well, anyway, that's the first time that's ever happened to me. I swear. We're 100.5 Cruise.

0: Queens of the Stone Age on Cruise and Make It With You. Good morning, Jerry and intern Maya here with you. And your mom is camping with your dad.
1: Yeah, she is. And it's going bad.
0: Okay, so first off, as everybody understands, your dad loves rough camping.
1: Yes.
0: Your mom likes to camp in a trailer.
1: Yes.
0: Okay, what are they doing?
1: So they're rough camping. And just to start everything off, they wanted to leave in the morning. They didn't leave until late afternoon.
0: Okay.
1: They got there at night. They
0: weren't able. Whose fault was it? Was your mom's, right?
1: Yeah.
0: Okay. All right. Go ahead.
1: Just to throw out on the bus, but they got there late. They had to sleep in the truck. They woke up the next morning.
0: They slept in the truck.
1: Yeah, because it was too dark to set up camp because they got there late. Right.
0: Okay.
1: This is day one.
0: Okay.
1: And then the side by side broke down.
0: Oh no.
1: Yeah. So that was their only way to do land camping. So my dad's like, all right, we'll just drive the boat to the dock and we'll get in the boat. He forgot the seats for the boat.
0: Oh, no.
1: And then the bridge to the dock is sunk. It's all underwater.
0: Oh,
1: so everything that's going bad is going bad. And my mom's just texting me. She's like, I don't think I can handle any more of this. I think I need to go home early. I'm like, nah, you can't go home until you bring back a moose.
0: So they're moose hunting is what they're doing. Are you kidding me?
1: Yes. And everything that's going wrong is going wrong.
0: Oh, no.
1: I don't want to see her home until I see a furry legged creature.
0: All right. So there you go. Maya's mom moose hunting not going so well. Dad's like, I don't understand. Everything seems to be going great.
1: It's all his fault anyway.
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2: 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A new memorial at Alberta RCMP headquarters is remembering colleagues whose lives were lost to suicide. Deputy Commissioner Trevor

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13: Cruise weather.
14: Today will be mainly cloudy with a 60% chance of showers. The north wind will ease around noon with a high of 12 degrees. Tonight, partly cloudy with a 30% chance of showers. Fog patches will develop overnight with a low of 3 degrees and a risk of frost. Tomorrow, a mix of sun and cloud with a 30% chance of showers. Fog patches will clear in the morning with a high of 10 degrees. And on Wednesday, a mix of sun and cloud with a high of 13 degrees.
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September 20th. Canadians will once again run, walk, and come together in the name of Terry Fox and his Marathon of Hope. Here's Bryan Adams' tribute to the Canadian icon, The Ballad of Terry Fox. New music on Cruise.

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1: I'm Denis Conroy with your look at sports. The Fort McMurray Oil Barons are gearing up for the regular season after wrapping up their preseason with a pair of road games. The MLB beat Camrose 3-1 before falling 4-3 in overtime to Drayton Valley. Fort McMurray opens the regular season Friday against Lloydminster. And there's plenty to celebrate in Wood Buffalo, with Sport Wood Buffalo announcing its 2026 Multi-Sport Award winners. Jiu-Jitsu athlete Stacey Belflower is the female athlete of the year. Volleyball player Reed Nicholson takes male athlete honors. And the U13 Fort McMurray Ravens are team of the year. The awards are presented October 3rd. Over to baseball, where the Blue Jays exploded for an 8-1 win over Baltimore on Sunday. Vladimir Guerrero Jr. had four hits and his first home run at Rogers Center this season. While Kazuma Akimoto also hammered, Toronto is now just one game behind Cleveland for the final AL wildcard spot. The Jays open a series with Detroit tonight. And finally, Elena Rybakina has captured the U.S. Open women's title, beating two-time defending champion Aryna Sabalenka 6-4, 5-7, 6-2. The victory gives Rybakina her first U.S. Open crown and moves her to number one in the world. That's your look at sports. I'm

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13: Cruise weather.
0: Today will be mainly cloudy with a 60% chance of showers. The north wind will ease around noon with a high of 12 degrees. Tonight, partly cloudy with a 30% chance of showers. Fog patches will develop overnight with a low of 3 degrees and a risk of frost. Tomorrow, a mix of sun and cloud with a 30% chance of showers. Fog patches will clear in the morning with a high of 10 degrees. And on Wednesday, a mix of sun and cloud with a high of 13 degrees.
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2: Good morning, I'm Denis Conroy with your Cruise News headlines. Citizenship in a sovereign Alberta is emerging as an unanswered question ahead of Alberta's October 19th referendum. Alberta Prosperity Project leader Mitch Sylvester has discussed who could qualify as a citizen following separation.
3: And I also know that it was discussed at length that if you're going to become an Alberta citizen after 2 or 3 years after this independence movement is successful, you will have to be born here.
2: The APP's published constitutional material does not spell out citizenship or immigration rules. The issue is particularly relevant in Wood Buffalo, where the 2025 municipal census shows nearly half of residents who relocated to the region came from outside Alberta. Harvard Media has repeatedly sought clarification from Sylvester without response. Alberta is expanding teacher training as part of a major increase in post-secondary spaces. The province is committing more than $15 million over 3 years to create almost 1,000 additional education spaces. Those include Bachelor of Education and after-degree programs, along with a new expedited teaching certificate pathway. The Alberta School Boards Association says the expansion will help school boards recruit qualified teachers as student enrollment grows. You can always access your local and Canadian news by downloading our app or visiting cruiseradio.com. That's your Cruise News headlines. I'm Denis Conroy.
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1: Hockey season is almost here. Your Fort McMurray Oil Barons get the 2026-27 season started on the road September 18th and 19th in Lloydminster against the Bobcats. Then it's time to come home. The home opener goes Friday, September the 25th at 7 p.m. against the Drayton Valley Thunder. And don't just show up for the puck drop. The pregame tailgate party gets going at 5 p.m. until puck drop. We're talking hot dogs, bouncy castles, and a chance to meet your 2026-27 Oil Barons. Bring the family out, get there early, and get fired up for another season of Oil Barons hockey. The Fort McMurray Ravens are hitting the field Saturday, September 19th at SMS Equipment Place at McDonald Island Park. The U13s kick things off at 12:30, followed by the U16s at 3 p.m. And then on Sunday, September the 20th, it's the Inner Pipeline Fort McMurray Marathon. Registration is sold out, but that doesn't mean you can't come be part of it. Get out along the route, make some noise, and cheer on your favorite runners as they tackle the marathon.
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16: Today will be mainly cloudy with a 60% chance of showers. The north wind will ease around noon with a high of 12 degrees. Tonight, partly cloudy with a 30% chance of showers. Fog patches will develop overnight with a low of 3 degrees and a risk of frost. Tomorrow, a mix of sun and cloud with a 30% chance of showers. Fog patches will clear in the morning with a high of 10 degrees. And on Wednesday, a mix of sun and cloud with a high of 13 degrees.
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0: Central Skyline southbound on the ground. Something here I don't get, something here I don't see. Nothing left to see here but the waves out on the beach.
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1: I'm Denis Conroy with your look at sports. The Fort McMurray Oil Barons are gearing up for the regular season after wrapping up their preseason with a pair of road games. The MLB beat Camrose 3-1 before falling 4-3 in overtime to Drayton Valley. Fort McMurray opens the regular season Friday against Lloydminster. And there's plenty to celebrate in Wood Buffalo, with Sport Wood Buffalo announcing its 2026 Multi-Sport Award winners. Jiu-Jitsu athlete Stacey Belflower is the Female Athlete of the Year. Volleyball player Reed Nicholson takes Male Athlete honors. And the U13 Fort McMurray Ravens are Team of the Year. The awards are presented October 3rd. Over to baseball, where the Blue Jays exploded for an 8-1 win over Baltimore on Sunday. Vladimir Guerrero Jr. had four hits and his first home run at Rogers Center this season, while Kazuma Akimoto also hammered. Toronto is now just one game behind Cleveland for the final AL wildcard spot. The Jays open a series with Detroit tonight. And finally, Elena Rybakina has captured the U.S. Open women's title, beating two-time defending champion Aryna Sabalenka 6-4, 5-7, 6-2. The victory gives Rybakina her first U.S. Open crown and moves her to number one in the world. That's your look at sports. I'm Denis Conroy.
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21: Cruise weather.
1: Today will be mainly cloudy with a 60% chance of showers. The north wind will ease around noon with a high of 12 degrees. Tonight, partly cloudy with a 30% chance of showers. Fog patches will develop overnight with a low of 3 degrees and a risk of frost. Tomorrow, a mix of sun and cloud with a 30% chance of showers. Fog patches will clear in the morning with a high of 10 degrees. And on Wednesday, a mix of sun and cloud with a high of 13 degrees.
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There you go, John 5 and Nickelback, Rattle the Cage, 100.5 Cruise FM. Jerry Neville here with you. Hope you're having a great day, and thank you so much for listening at work today. Motley Crue here from Theater of Pain. This is Home Sweet Home. Gotta love this one.

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18: Cruise weather.
19: Today will be mainly cloudy with a 60% chance of showers. The north wind will ease around noon with a high of 12 degrees. Tonight, partly cloudy with a 30% chance of showers. Fog patches will develop overnight with a low of 3 degrees and a risk of frost. Tomorrow, a mix of sun and cloud with a 30% chance of showers. Fog patches will clear in the morning with a high of 10 degrees. And on Wednesday, a mix of sun and cloud with a high of 13 degrees.
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Gotta love you some Creed as you listen at work. That is With Arms Wide Open. Good morning, Jerry Neville here with you, and hopefully your day's going well. Big weekend happening at McDonald Island Park last weekend. The JPHL was here. That's the I guess they call them the Outlaw Leagues. It's one of those new hockey leagues that's in town, and the JPHL has two Fort McMurray teams. The North Stars are on there. Had a chance to call a couple of games on the weekend, too, for the Silent Ice folks who were up here covering it. It was definitely a lot of fun. So if you're wandering around McDonald Island going, where's all this hockey at? That's what it was last weekend. Here's City in Color on Cruise.

Cruise Rush Road Trip keyword is on its way. 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

Hey, did you hear the keyword before that one? That's a Rush song on Cruise, Closer to the Heart. Classic tune. Love that. If you heard the keyword, 780-715-CRUISE is the number to call. Make sure that you get in on that one. And as well, find out all the details on how you can see Dexter and the Moonrocks live in Edmonton as well. Go to the Cruise Facebook page. All the information's there. You can find out how you can be checking them out in a club in Edmonton. It's going to be a lot of fun. Actually, here is Dexter and the Moonrocks. This is Freaking Out.

broadcasting from Treaty 8 territory, the traditional lands of the Cree and Dene, and the unceded territory of the Métis people. 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
1: Happy Monday, everybody. It's Sean. I'm getting in my body prepared to sit in a very uncomfortable chair this weekend at a hospital waiting for my child to be born. That's basically my entire role. That's what I'm prepping for. That's my biggest physical demand over the next time period. It's just sitting in what's probably going to be a very uncomfortable chair trying to sleep in it. Been stretching my back out, got a bunch of Robax Platinum, I'm ready to go. I've been thinking about doing a bit of a bit where at the hospital I ask for a wheelchair from having to sit in the bad chair for so long, but we'll see what the vibe is around bits when it comes to my wife in that moment. See where her sense of humor is at if I request a wheelchair. So the last thing I need is to just be eating a knuckle sandwich after all of that. Because there'd be a high chance probably that that's what would be happening.
0: Cruise

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Evanescence, who will you follow? 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
1: The NFL is back, which means my timeline this morning is full of dudes beating the hell out of each other in the stands of the games. I don't know why they always fight, but they do. The one thing that happens sometimes in those fight videos that I can relate to is you'll get guys who, you know, maybe a little soft through the midsection, such as myself. You know, you don't want to have your tummy out in public. And you'll just see them in the middle of a fight pulling their shirt down. They make a choice. You'll see a guy getting punched in the head, and rather than defend his face, he's just pulling his t-shirt down to make sure his belly button isn't exposed.
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13: Cruise weather.
14: Today will be mainly cloudy with a 60% chance of showers. The north wind will ease around noon with a high of 12 degrees. Tonight, partly cloudy with a 30% chance of showers. Fog patches will develop overnight with a low of 3 degrees and a risk of frost. Tomorrow, a mix of sun and cloud with a 30% chance of showers. Fog patches will clear in the morning with a high of 10 degrees. And on Wednesday, a mix of sun and cloud with a high of 13 degrees.
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1: Does anyone else have a father that just can't help themselves? I FaceTimed my dad over the weekend. He's asking him a question about some shelves I put up. When I turned the camera around so he could see them, instantly he was like, they're crooked. And then when I said what, he just started giggling. He just, you know, he can't help it. My dad's full-time job is just giving me and my brother a hard time anytime he can. And I respect it. That's what I plan to do with my kids as well.
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1: I saw this story out of the States. It was about a high school kid that was suspended on their first day of school for bringing coffee in a class. I guess the school has like a rule around outside drinks and beverages. Was that not, is that not just like a thing across the board? Is that new in schools? Like, are they allowed to bring in stuff now? When I was in school, you could have water or nothing. There was no, which was always weird because my high school's like sold. We had vending machines with other drinks in it, weren't allowed to have it in the class. Basically, the rule of thumb was like, if you have any sort of drink on your desk that if it spilled could result in an ant problem, not allowed.
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1: Happy Monday, everybody. It's Sean. I've developed a new peak boring guy hobby. I like when I go for walks in the woods now, I'll just stand and watch squirrels bury stuff. This time of year, it's all over the place. There's just something about it. Something about it is relaxing, watching their little hands bury some sort of nut in the dirt. I always think to myself, how the hell do they know where to find that again? I could Google it. There's probably an answer, but I don't want to know. I like the mystery of it.
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1: I had an out-of-body experience last night. 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
1: 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And on September the 19th, the 9th annual hospital bed races will hit up Syncrude Athletic Park starting at noon. And finally, September the 20th, the Inner Pipeline Fort McMurray Marathon taking over McDonald Island Park and Wood Buffalo. Races are sold out, but you can come on out and cheer on your hometown crew.
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15: Today will be mainly cloudy with a 60% chance of showers. The north wind will ease around noon with a high of 12 degrees. Tonight, partly cloudy with a 30% chance of showers. Fog patches will develop overnight with a low of 3 degrees and a risk of frost. Tomorrow, a mix of sun and cloud with a 30% chance of showers. Fog patches will clear in the morning with a high of 10 degrees. And on Wednesday, a mix of sun and cloud with a high of 13 degrees.
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1: Sometimes I catch myself having random thoughts. Like today, I was thinking about the whole process of going through puberty and your voice changing. 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
1: I figured out one guarantee in adult life. Something, when you go through the experience of getting married and having a child, when you indicate to anybody that you're recently married or you're getting ready to have a kid, there is nothing they love saying to you more than, you just wait. Oh, you just wait. I always thought that was so weird. It's just like this odd emotional baggage that somebody is dropping on you. It's like their life sucks, so that means your life sucks. It's like you tell somebody you just got married, and they're like, well, my marriage sucks, which means yours is going to suck. You tell somebody that you're having kids, and they're like, oh, I hate having my kids, so you're going to hate having your kids. It's such a weird thing. It's a weird warning. It's like, just because you're not enjoying your life doesn't mean that I'm not going to enjoy mine. Don't put that evil on me.

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1: Does anyone else do the wildlife prayer while you're driving? 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Hope you guys are having yourselves a good one. I was barreling down the highway coming back from hockey over the weekend, kind of out in the sticks. And when I was driving to the game, there was a bunch of deer all over the road. So on the way back, I was just like in the dark praying to myself in the vehicle, please don't jump in front of my car. Please don't jump in front of my car. I was just repeating myself every like 15 seconds out loud in the vehicle. Because I was like, that's the last thing I need. It's a Sunday night. I'm coming home at like 10:30. I don't need a deer trying to eat my front end.
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1: I saw today that Justin Trudeau has started a production company. He's had one of the more newsworthy, I guess, post-political, post-prime minister careers. You know what I mean? He's dating Katy Perry, and now he's making movies or something. Is he going to make Katy Perry videos? I mean, I'm just so used to former prime ministers not doing stuff like that, right? Normally they kind of disappear and then they just pop up in interviews every few weeks on different news services talking about how they would do better than anybody else who's in charge at the moment. That's what I'm used to.
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20: Today will be mainly cloudy with a 60% chance of showers. The north wind will ease around noon with a high of 12 degrees. Tonight, partly cloudy with a 30% chance of showers. Fog patches will develop overnight with a low of 3 degrees and a risk of frost. Tomorrow, a mix of sun and cloud with a 30% chance of showers. Fog patches will clear in the morning with a high of 10 degrees. And on Wednesday, a mix of sun and cloud with a high of 13 degrees.
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1: It's one of the weirder crimes I've seen in a minute. Over in Georgia, police are searching for a man who allegedly trespassed onto private property, used the pool and hot tub, kissed a rubber duck, and stole $1,000 worth of pool towels. My main takeaway from that, $1,000 worth of pool towels. Bro, how the hell are, what are those towels made out of? Unicorn hair? $1,000.
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1: There's a kid on my street who's trying to get every ounce of the nicer weather out before he knows it's all going to be done. 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And kids live in the dream. Back when I was a kid, I would have loved to have done that. I mean, I want to do that now as a 33-year-old man. That is the one thing. I've thought about it before, buying those e-bikes. They're too expensive for me. Because I just know I'm going to buy one, try to do a wheelie, crash it into a tree instantly, and regret it. I'm just going to get hurt.
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1: Happy Monday, everybody. It's Sean. My wife has gotten super back into doing puzzles recently. She's a puzzle lady, and she goes through like stints where she's heavily into them. People who like puzzles, I've never understood it. Also, how fast they get them done. She'll get like a puzzle done in a day or like a couple hours, and I don't know how she does it. Same thing with Lego. When I was a kid, there were so many people I knew who played with Lego. I never actually built the thing that the Lego was supposed to be made into. I would just take the little Lego guys and I would just play with them. I never did anything else. I would just pop their heads off and pretend like they got blown up in war. I never built the damn thing.
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this September 20th. Canadians will once again run, walk, and come together in the name of Terry Fox and his Marathon of Hope. Here's Bryan Adams' tribute to the Canadian icon, The Ballad of Terry Fox. 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
1: Hockey season is almost here. Your Fort McMurray Oil Barons get the 2026-27 season started on the road September 18th and 19th in Lloydminster against the Bobcats. Then it's time to come home. The home opener goes Friday, September the 25th at 7 p.m. against the Drayton Valley Thunder. And don't just show up for the puck drop. The pregame tailgate party gets going at 5 p.m. until puck drop. We're talking hot dogs, bouncy castles, and a chance to meet your 2026-27 Oil Barons. Bring the family out, get there early, and get fired up for another season of Oil Barons hockey. The Fort McMurray Ravens are hitting the field Saturday, September 19th at SMS Equipment Place at McDonald Island Park. The U13s kick things off at 12:30, followed by the U16s at 3 p.m. And then on Sunday, September the 20th, it's the Inner Pipeline Fort McMurray Marathon. Registration is sold out, but that doesn't mean you can't come be part of it. Get out along the route, make some noise, and cheer on your favorite runners as they tackle the marathon.
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21: Today will be mainly cloudy with a 60% chance of showers. The north wind will ease around noon with a high of 12 degrees. Tonight, partly cloudy with a 30% chance of showers. Fog patches will develop overnight with a low of 3 degrees and a risk of frost. Tomorrow, a mix of sun and cloud with a 30% chance of showers. Fog patches will clear in the morning with a high of 10 degrees. And on Wednesday, a mix of sun and cloud with a high of 13 degrees.
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1: Do you guys have any shows that you do sleep watches of? Like shows that you just put on and you sleep through most of it? Like you've watched it technically all the way through multiple times, the entire series, but you've probably only seen like, I don't know, 40% of the actual episodes in full. For me, it's the show How I Met Your Mother. Started it again recently. Just put it on to fall asleep to. I make it like one episode and then... You know, I went through a really bad streak for a while I kept waking up during... I don't care if this is a spoiler. That show is like 15 years old now at this point. I used to put it on to fall asleep and I always woke up in the episode where Marshall's dad dies consistently. And I would just cry and then go back to sleep. It was a weird experience.
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Oh no, oh no, no! 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
1: That'll do it for me. You guys have yourselves a wonderful rest of your Monday. I will be talking again tomorrow, same time, same place. 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
1: Mission Control, we're locked in and ready to go. Stand by for launch. Everybody get your hands up. Check it out. Oh, oh, yeah, yeah. Oh, well, anyway, that's the first time that's ever happened to me. I swear. We're 100.5 Cruise FM.

I am Steve, and welcome back from the weekend. Monday afternoon is here. We're going to spend some time together. Got all kinds of music in store for you. Plus, we're going to be getting into the foldable new iPhone. Is it discriminating against left-handed people? We'll discuss. Also, why are robots trying to start fights with people so often lately? Also, new horror shows coming out based on iconic horror movie franchises, both in October. When am I going to have the time to watch them all? And speaking of horror, have you decided on a Halloween costume yet? Or even what you're doing for Halloween this year? Clock is ticking. Also, study finds that having long waits between the seasons of TV shows kills the audience. In other words, obvious thing is obvious. We'll get into it all this afternoon, so just stay frosty right now. It's Our Lady Peace.

0: Shine down. It's Cruise Afternoons. Does the new foldable iPhone Duo discriminate against left-handed people?
1: Homer Simpson's on the phone.
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1: He needs you to help Ned Flanders.
3: Ned Flanders is in trouble?
0: About a tenth of people are southpaws, after all, and if the iPhone is supposed to be able to do anything, it probably shouldn't be giving left-handers the same ick feeling that trying to use a can opener does. Thoughts on the solution vary, and since I'm not left-handed, I'll just pass on what others who are have said. Some say that Apple should make a left-handed mode, much like so many other accessibility features that they offer, and then people would just have to rotate the phone 180 and get used to the buttons and sensor placements. Others say Apple needs to mint an exact mirror version of the phone so that it is the exact same experience for all users, but just make like 90% less of those ones. And yet more people say that this problem already has a solution for left-handed people. Since this is far from the first foldable phone that's out there, some people with the left hand dominant just say, use your right hand. Well, now who's discriminating who? Because not everyone even has a right hand, or a left hand, or any hands. You're only thinking about yourself.

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1: I'm Denis Conroy with your look at sports. The Fort McMurray Oil Barons are gearing up for the regular season after wrapping up their preseason with a pair of road games. The MLB beat Camrose 3-1 before falling 4-3 in overtime to Drayton Valley. Fort McMurray opens the regular season Friday against Lloydminster. And there's plenty to celebrate in Wood Buffalo, with Sportwood Buffalo announcing its 2026 Multi-Sport Award winners. Jiu-Jitsu athlete Stacey Belflower is the Female Athlete of the Year. Volleyball player Reed Nicholson takes Male Athlete honors. And the U13 Fort McMurray Ravens are Team of the Year. The awards are presented October 3rd. Over to baseball, where the Blue Jays exploded for an 8-1 win over Baltimore on Sunday. Vladimir Guerrero Jr. had four hits and his first home run at Rogers Center this season, while Kazuma Akimoto also hammered. Toronto is now just one game behind Cleveland for the final AL wildcard spot. The Jays open a series with Detroit tonight. And finally, Elena Rybakina has captured the U.S. Open women's title, beating two-time defending champion Aryna Sabalenka 6-4, 5-7, 6-2. The victory gives Rybakina her first U.S. Open crown and moves her to number one in the world. That's your look at sports. I'm Denis Conroy.
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1: Today will be mainly cloudy with a 60% chance of showers. The north wind will ease around noon with a high of 12 degrees. Tonight, partly cloudy with a 30% chance of showers. Fog patches will develop overnight with a low of 3 degrees and a risk of frost. Tomorrow, a mix of sun and cloud with a 30% chance of showers. Fog patches will clear in the morning with a high of 10 degrees. And on Wednesday, a mix of sun and cloud with a high of 13 degrees.
6: Fort McMurray soundtrack for the hardworking workforce that defines our city.

you do what they told ya. Now you do what they told ya. Now you do what they told ya. Now you do what they told ya.

Rage Against the Machine on Cruise. Why are there so many videos of the machine raging against humanity lately? I'm talking about humanoid robots seemingly attacking people. At least attempting. It's only been a handful on my timeline, but that still adds up to a lot. And I assume that one day, the robots will rise up against their creator captors. I just thought it would take longer than this. I do understand, technology's tough, especially when industries are getting downsized and AI is being jammed into the information pipeline at every turn. But what I don't get is how much struggle it's taking to stop these clankers from freaking out in these videos. In one of them, it looks like, you know, a tech guy, somebody's working quietly near to a robo dude, and the bot just starts flipping out. Nothing's even happening. It just starts winding up a punch. And then suddenly there are three people trying to subdue and wrestle this malfunctioning machine down to the ground. Did no one watch cartoons growing up? Seriously, how are you going to design a robot without also adding a big remote control with an antenna and a singular big red button in the middle, you know, that shuts the robot off? These people are supposed to be smart.

Arctic Monkeys after mother there. It's Cruise. The Fort McMurray Marathon back again this coming Sunday. And prep has actually already begun at McDonald Island. They'll be down to one lane traffic until the 17th or 18th. They're building the archway. It's the start-finish line. It's kind of important. And then they are going to actually restore the two-lane traffic back for about a day or two. But then back to one lane for the actual marathon weekend. The race itself, Sunday morning, bright and early. Best of luck to all the participants, especially the ones who forgot that they signed up and haven't even run around the block yet this year. No time like the present.

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Right at the halfway mark for September, meaning we are only weeks away from October and therefore fully into spooky season, there are two absolutely iconic horror movie franchises that are getting the TV show treatment next month, and I am freaking out because, well, I always make a horror movie marathon calendar for October with a new scary movie every day. So how am I going to make room for all these episodes, too? I feel like it's probably a good problem to have. One is Carrie, the Carrie TV series from Mike Flanagan. If you don't know the name, you have definitely encountered his work. His TV shows, his horror shows, incredible. We're talking House on Haunted Hill, The Haunting of Bly Manor. There's Midnight Mass, The Midnight Club. There's The Fall of the House of Usher. How could I forget that one? Absolutely incredible. And now he's taken on Stephen King, and it's actually got an actor from Alberta making an appearance, but I won't say who until she does. Don't want to steal the thunder. All 8 episodes of that drop October 7th. And then you've got Crystal Lake, the Friday the 13th prequel series. All 8 episodes of that drop on October 15th, which is neither a Friday nor the 13th, missed opportunity, but it stars Linda Cardellini, and that's literally all I have to say, because what better reason to watch could there even be?

0: fueling the pulse of the oil sands. Cruise Afternoons.
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blown, brain blasted by new information. It's Steve with you. That was Stone Temple Pilots. By now, you've probably seen the very uncomfortable trailer for the docudrama coming out from A24. You Can See Everything is the title. It's the one where Nathan Fielder was given access to film every single moment of Elizabeth Holmes' life just days before she went to jail for some high-scale medical fraud-related stuff. You can look up the details. But in the clip, she unflinchingly tells Nathan Fielder that she is not lying to him, yet gives off the creepiest vibes that she's never said a truthful thing in her entire life the whole time. It's unsettling in a way that is actually very hard to define, but it is easy to make jokes on the internet, which is how I found out that she, in fact, looks identical to 90s birthday party, fun time rodent mascot, and inspiration for the Five Nights at Freddy's craze, Chuck E. Cheese. Charles Entertainment Cheese. That's what the E stands for. But maybe it also stands for Elizabeth, because the resemblance is actually uncanny.

0: got a crew that powers through the workday like rock stars? Well, pour some coffee on them. It's time to perk up your crew with 100.5 Cruise FM, Fort McMurray Tax and Accounting, and McDonald's Fort McMurray. 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
19: Today will be mainly cloudy with a 60% chance of showers. The north wind will ease around noon with a high of 12 degrees. Tonight, partly cloudy with a 30% chance of showers. Fog patches will develop overnight with a low of 3 degrees and a risk of frost. Tomorrow, a mix of sun and cloud with a 30% chance of showers. Fog patches will clear in the morning with a high of 10 degrees. And on Wednesday, a mix of sun and cloud with a high of 13 degrees.
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Aerosmith there after the break. It's Janie's Got a Gun. Halloween is crazy because what do you mean you're going as the President's Choice Health Chatbot Advertisement Drone Show spelling out search queries about insomnia from the sky above Toronto at 11 p.m. on a weeknight? 6 weeks out and I still have no idea what I'm going to do for a costume or a party, so honestly, that idea might be the one. I just need to essentially engineer a wearable giant light bright board, and then I think I've got it figured out.

0: blood there after odds. It's Cruise Afternoons, powered by Rivers Casino. Thank you so much for the help so far with the big good deed for September that we were undertaking. We teamed up with Cal Tire for a much-needed item drive in support of Waypoints. Volunteers, you might have seen, were out at Superstore this weekend accepting those donations, letting people know about the cause. And we know that there is still need for items like clothing, personal items for people, socks, winter items, toiletries, diapers, toys, books, school snacks, and gift cards. 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If you need help with that, reach out to us and let us know what the situation is. 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Thanks again, and keep your eyes out for any future good deeds that we've got on the go.
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just past 4 o'clock this Monday afternoon, study finds that long waits between seasons kill audiences for hit TV shows, and also water is wet. We all know this. We know this, but now there's an 18-page report called Best Practices for Launching Albums and Series in a Crowded Marketplace that backs up the claims with receipts. Case in point, Stranger Things Season 5, of course. That was a 4-year wait for the big finish, and a total of almost 10 years for all 5 seasons to finally get released, and they saw a 23% drop in viewers from Season 4 to 5. Other shows like Wednesday on Netflix and The Rings of Power over on Prime Video saw nearly 60% drops each from their first seasons to the second ones, and in those cases, it was only a 2 to 3 year wait, but that's still forever. I say only because I'm from the time when shows may not have looked as cinematic, but they still had a new season for you starting every September. I'm rewatching through X-Files slowly right now. It is incredible just how many episodes there are a season and how good they are. You can tell when it's like another monster of the week, another monster of the week. Oh, now we're getting back into the core story. What's going on with Mulder's sister, you know? The summer season used to be rerun season because it was also we run season, as in we run outside and we play. Not every day, though. I mean, video games did still exist.

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Hit you with that sublime until the sun explodes here on Cruise. We got 3 days grace coming right up for you. I swear, though, that this movie is going to be in theaters for longer than Odysseus was missing. You know, when he's trying to get back to Ithaca. People just keep watching it. The Odyssey is now the first film to ever make over $500 million on the IMAX screens alone. We know it's well over $1 billion total. And then it's now also Christopher Nolan's highest grossing film of all time. It's the highest grossing R-rated film of all time. And it's even Universal Pictures' highest grossing film of all time after besting the numbers from Jurassic World in 2015. And yet people are still talking crap on the internet. Keep trying. Keep trying. Music news is on the way. Stick around.

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1: 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And on September the 19th, the 9th annual hospital bed races will hit up Syncrude Athletic Park starting at noon. And finally, September the 20th, the Inner Pipeline Fort McMurray Marathon taking over McDonald Island Park and Wood Buffalo. Races are sold out, but you can come on out and cheer on your hometown crew.
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16: Tonight in Fort McMurray, expect partly cloudy skies with fog patches developing overnight and a chilly low of 3 degrees that brings a risk of frost. Tomorrow will bring a mix of sun and cloud after the morning fog clears, reaching a high of 10 degrees before shifting to cloudy periods and a low of 1 degree overnight. Wednesday keeps the positive momentum going with another mix of sun and cloud and a slightly warmer high of 13 degrees.
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1: The rumors are true. Oasis will officially be following up the massive Live 25 reunion tour with a Live 27 Still United tour. And staying cheeky as ever, Noel Gallagher responded to the question of new music releases in the future with a non-committal, "We were having such a great time, why wouldn't we?" Stay tuned. Meanwhile, Bruce Springsteen hasn't said much, but he has announced that two brand new albums are on the horizon. One is complete, and the second one is being completed. But the second album is the one that he wants to release first, so that's why fans are going to have to wait. And finally, Dave Mustaine was waxing historical when he was asked about who the modern Big Four of metal are. Now, the Big Four being the major bands who made thrash metal a mainstream thing in the 80s, Megadeth, Metallica, Slayer, and Anthrax. Fun fact, it wasn't in the 80s, it took until 2010 for those four bands to actually share a stage together for the first time. As for Dave's picks for the Big Four of today, he says Testament, Overkill, Exodus, and Trivium, though he adds the final pick isn't exactly a thrash metal band, so there may be a future amendment. That's it for your music news today. I'm Steve Reeve.

Steve Reeve here, almost 5 o'clock. I have got some good news for this week, all right? We have got some tickets to give away. You might have to wait a little bit before the actual show, but Dexter and the Moonrocks are coming all the way from Texas to Edmonton at the Midway Music Hall February 10th on their Friends That I Don't Like Canadian tour. And they're even going to have Return to Dust opening up for them. Each day this week, I've got tickets to give away. You got to tune in to Cruise Afternoons right here, and I will have the chance to hook you up. Just text Dexter, D-E-X-T-E. To 780-715-2789 right now to enter to win a pair of tickets. We got Big Sugar, The Scene, right now.

broadcasting from Treaty 8 territory, the traditional lands of the Cree and Dene, and the unceded territory of the Métis people. 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

getting the 5 o'clock hour started with The Clash, flashing back with London Calling. It's a brand new day today. My fiance started a new job day one, one that she is very, very excited about. And honestly, checking the watch, she should be wrapping up about now. So I am fully expecting my phone to go off like a nuke any minute with all the details about her first day. And I can't wait. So congratulations on the new job, my love. Dinner's on you. How about that?

Your maker, Led Zeppelin. I gotta ask, did you see Sydney Sweeney's balls? The sports balls that she's using to cover up her melons in a fresh advertising campaign for sports prediction betting. What else could it be? On the one hand, she's fine, and she's nude, and it's wow. But on the other hand, her skin is incredible, and the way her hair cascades down her back is... Oh, wait, no, sorry, hang on. I mean, on the other hand, we already encounter a lot of sports betting ads. Like, a lot. It's a bit oversaturated. Like I'm sure the spread will be for the first NHL game of the regular season coming. I don't have a major issue with skin. We all have bodies. She has a great-looking one. Whatever. I also don't inherently have an issue with betting. Entertain yourself. Have fun. Sure. But it is an aggressive sell to an impressionable target audience. So just gamble responsibly, I guess.

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20: Tonight, mainly cloudy, 30% chance of showers, wind northwest 20, gusting to 40, a low of plus 4 with risk of frost. Tuesday, mix of sun and cloud, 30% chance of showers late in the afternoon, wind becoming southwest 20 kilometers an hour, high 13. Wednesday, sunshine, high 13. Thursday, clearing, high of 18 degrees. Friday, sunny, high 19. And Saturday, mix of sun and cloud, high 21.
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21: My-

song I had dedicated to me at a grade school dance. It's Offspring. Why don't you get a job? It's Cruise. I did, eventually. Not this one, though. That's not real. It's time for the last laugh. We promise you every weekday just after 5:30 as we're getting into the evening, a little change of pace, something to get you laughing, or at least an attempt at it. That's all we can promise. You know, also, therapy, so important for getting to the bottom of trauma-related behavior, unhealthy fixations, whatever. Though, finding the right fit can be tough. My therapist said I have a preoccupation with revenge, but we'll see about that.

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Your text keyword to see Rush live at Rogers Place in Edmonton is coming up this hour. 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

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And 100.5 Cruise FM trying to get you down the highway to see Rush at Rogers Place on December 10th. Tickets to the 50-something tour, $2,000 spending cash, accommodations, and even some gas money on top. And it is the final week. So, do with that what you must. Thanks for hanging out for another day. We'll be back for tomorrow, Tuesday afternoon. It's a date.

0: 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But the back of our jersey says 100.5 Cruise FM, a Harvard Media station.
1: This is...